0: die ARD Hitnacht. Radio für alle. So what
1: are you doing back? Well, I sat back and thought about the things we used to do. It really meant a lot to me. You mean a lot to me.
2: I really mean that much to you?
1: Girl, you know it's true.

Which dropped the bomb as a cataclysmic warning for the Japanese to get out of the war or be destroyed.

0: take your love to town. For God's sakes, turn around.
1: MDR Sachsen-Anhalt spielt die Hits unseres Lebens.